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You just heard Decoy by Dope Smoker, and before that we had Bad Vision by Acid King, Bedouin's Vigil by Ohm, Two Urns by Windhand, Buried Alive and Orchid by Black Sabbath, Doe Deer 12-inch version by Crystal Castles, Number One Fan by Majesty Crush, I Want to Paint Horses and to Have a Horse by Horse Jumper of Love, Shark Bite by Hen Pills, Something's in the Walls by Colnies, Heroes Don't Exist 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

You just heard Love You All the Time by Art School Girlfriend. Girlfriend, excuse me. 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

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You just heard My Bell Rings by Operelli, and before that we had I Think I Saw by Chanel Beads, Night and Days by Blouse, In Motion by Ashray Fax, Ume by the Belinda Butchers, Run Silent, Run Deep by Daniel Land and the Modern Painters, Effect by Ari, Never Never by Starhorse, Teddy Bear Venom by Eternal Dust, and Slippin' by US Golf 95. To round us out for the evening, we have Krauttruck demo version by Slowdive. And after that, we will have the wonderful DJ Neo. So I hope you all stick around. Thank you all for listening.

Hello, once again, you're listening to WPRB Princeton 103.3 FM. The track that you just heard was Luigi Takes a Walk off of Melvin Gilb's 2025 release, Amnesia, Anamoebia Sessions 2. Prior to that, you heard the track Mero Segredo a Sa Branca by Gonzaguina off of the record 2M1. Up next, we have Anamushka Fair off of the album titled The Same by Ziad Rabini.

A song that you just heard was Boys Aren't Drinking off of the 1997 album Who Says Girls Can't Rock by the B-Girls. Prior to that, we heard Aki and Maneuver by Sonia off of the compilation album 60s Funk, Pop, and Psychedelic from Latin America. The song, as you may notice, was in Spanish. And I find it quite timely because earlier today, Spain won the World Cup. Before we have some more music for you, WPRB wants you to know, are you or someone you know living with serious mental illness? Joining a clubhouse can be an important step towards recovery. Clubhouses, like Fontaine House in New York, provide a free, non-clinical, therapeutic community for people living with serious mental illness and offer opportunities for employment, housing, education, as well as connections to medical and psychiatric services. 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Up next, we have After the Storm, off of the 2026 release by Sunset and the Soul Surfers. I hope you enjoy.

I was at first. Winter in America can feel so cold like the universe. I learned the hard way that home is where the hatred is. It's my soulful plea. We almost lost the church, setting their minds free. Is that jazz? The sound of Madison Ave is like a jazz refrain. Peace go with you, brother. Break through all that pain. I'm in New York City.

0: enduring art. 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So while Whitey on the moon, on Earth we stand. Peace, Brother Gil, forever etched in the poetic sands.
1: We'd like to take you into the title tune of It's Your World, a Brian Jackson composition about what happens up in here. Because a lot of times people think things are being taken from them. They think their woman's being taken. They think their money's being taken. The question is whether or not somebody is taking your mind. Because we have a feeling that when you are free here, and that free will exists, there's always the possibility of us becoming physically free. But it starts up here. So here's a song for you called It's Your World. Right here. Right here. Right here.

Who lied and said the skies were the limit? Our spears are infinite. When the world watches, soul is what's exhibited. The intention is to reset the cores of cores that comes with resistance. Can't grow without pain. Muscles don't gain without tension. We stay 10 toes down in the trenches. We get up, hop fences, jump stargates. We get together just so we can stargaze. Hey! The spark we generate even leaves the stars amazed. Our ways wave through the mud and the maze. The system was built because they meant for us to stay in our place and behave, to conform. We've been warned of a cold, cold world, but our light is so warm. Love is a suit of armor that's worn. We are the light, we are the light, we are the right that's been wrong.

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The world is mine. When we close our eyes, we have to remember to be righteous and refined. We have to rewire the mind, tap into the source, reroute the timeline, and know, and know, and know, the world is yours, the world is mine, the world is yours, the world is mine, the world, the whole world, the world is yours.

You just heard On the Low featuring Bruiser Wolf by Vinson. Before that, we had Cloud Streets by Goretzen and Gorodetsky, which was a song that incorporated spoken word elements about science, specifically meteorology text by the NOAA. Prior to that, you had Brian Jackson's It's Your World

off of the May release, Now More Than Ever, which is Jackson's reinterpretation of some classics of work that he did with Gil Scott-Heron, and in his own words, this album is one way to connect to what we were about in the 70s. We were about change, and this is part of the lineage of resistance. These tracks mark a period of time when resistance was essential, and now a younger generation has picked them up. 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Up next, we have some more indie rock-leaning tracks. I hope you enjoy. And if you have any thoughts about any of the past or upcoming songs, feel free to chat with me about them at wprb.com/chat.

You just heard Deep Blue Sea, the Daniel Rawson home recording by the band Grizzly Bear, off of their 2007 EP Friends. Prior to that, you heard Geisha Lemonade by Seasonal Falls off of their 2026 album, The Unbearable Loudness of Stupidity. Before that, you heard HS Senior Power Remastered off of the MD's record Brain Damage. And before that was Here Comes by Knitting off of the 2026 album Souvenir, preceded by US 54 by Holy Wave and There Always by Bridget Calls Me Baby, all of which were released in 2026. We have a bit under half an hour left in the show, so we're on to the final songs. But before I move on to the next track, WPRB has launched an online store at shop.wprb.com for past station designs, bringing back a number of old favorites at your request, with more on the way. 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

0: Why is it so difficult for so many people to listen? Why do they start talking when there's something to hear? Do they have their ears not on the sides of their heads, but situated inside their mouths, so that when they hear something, their first impulse is to start talking? The situation should be more normal, don't you think? Why don't they keep their mouths shut and their ears open? Are they stupid?
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Good morning, everyone. I'm DJ Orion, and I will be subbing for Dave this morning. You just heard Banks of the Sweet Primroses by John Renborn, live in Kyoto, 1978. Now, I have a pretty mellow morning planned for you all, and we'll be starting with some more folky and instrumental tracks like that one, but we'll be getting into some really nice, more electro-ambient stuff later on. 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

That was just Peregrino by Manuela Ocampa from Bogota, Colombia. And before that, we had Requiem for the 25th Street Train Trestle by Truculent. We had Hikari by Hakura Nakamura from Tokyo. We had Obs by Isam Hajali, Rising from the West by Bill Frizzle and Thomas Morgan, and Construction at 8 a.m. Live by Haley Hendricks. Now we have a few more acoustic heavy tracks coming up before we transition into some electro-based and more ambient stuff. So thank you for listening and stay tuned.

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That was just Cafe de Flore by Dr. Rocket, aka Matthew Herbert. And to recap what we've been hearing, we had November Sequence by Pie Corner Audio and the Advisory Circle. We heard Kitty's Midnight Blessing by Otto Benson. We had Boring Angel by 10Trix Point Never. Eat You Like a Fruit by Stuzy and Boko Yout. Mean Solar Time by Jeremiah Chu. Sweet Eyes by Elias Rabani. The Most Gorgeous Day in History by Hour. And Everything You Want by Roger Falker. 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We have a lot of electro jazz and ambience on the horizon, so without further ado,

That was just Hey by Discovery Zone and John Mutes. For that, we heard Sunset Village by Beverly Glenn Copeland. Over Before It Began by Computers for the Military. We heard Atomic Soda by Gui Barrado and Good Day Will Arrive by Ear. 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

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That was just Wanna Know by The Soft Pink Truth. And before that, Take On Mr. Sunshine by Callum Bowen, Q&A by Playtime, Honeycomb by Panchico, Things I Said Before by Liz Hogg, Awell by Hamil Al-Sheri, and Wayfinder by Fergus McCready. We are in our final hour. Thank you for joining me thus far. We've got some avant-garde, electro jazz, and ambient adjacent tracks on the horizon. Thank you so much for listening.

This is WPRB 103.3. That was Steelworks in Paradise by Questmaster. Before that, we have been hearing Angels on Transit by Tangerine Dream, Trident by Radio Massacre International, Designer by Mastin and Greg Fote, De Robber Under Prince by DAF, Home to You by Kate LeBon, and It's Time O'Clock by No Bonoco. I am DJ Orion, and I hope you've enjoyed the music this morning. I have one more song for you, which will be Happy Cycling from the Peel Session by Boards of Canada. And yeah, thank you so much for listening.

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0: Good morning. Welcome to WPRB Princeton. My name is Krista, and this is Habitat Enrichment. I'm joined today by my friend Jenny Jo.
1: Hello.
0: She's been on the radio in California.
1: Yes, on KALX Berkeley.
0: Yep, and now she's here on WPRB. We've been having a great time hanging out. And hopefully you'll join us. Here is a song that's great if you can't decide what song to play. It's called Yes or No or Maybe Not.

You just heard from Elliot Smith, No Name Number 2. Jenny Jo points out that Elliot Smith is mentioned in 50 Song Memoir. We're playing a selection from that coming up. Before that, you heard an Argentinian tango, Balada para un Loco, and The Magnetic Fields. When Next I Fall in Love, Juan Jolie, Pain Also Can't, Morphine, Cure for Pain. I hope we don't focus too much on pain, either the absence or the presence. Bobby Hebb, Yes or No or Maybe Not. And we started out with Twain, The Light. Today's animal of the day is coming up around 8:30. We have a combined category today of worms and animal. So you'll have to stay tuned. Let's see. I am going to play Eye Contact 72.

I don't want to set the world on fire, honey. I love you too much. I just want to stop a great big flame down in your heart. You see, way down inside of me, darling, I have only one desire, and that one desire is you. And I know nobody else ain't gonna do.

The flute on that is improvised. Pretty cool. That was Third Coast Percussion and Philip Glass. Aguas de Amazonia. And before that, the techno track was Shifted, Drifting Over. We also heard Karen Paris, Matt for the Orange Daylight, and the Ink Spots. I Don't Want to Set the World on Fire. 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Up next, I'm going to play a song about San Francisco, where my friend is from. It's by the band Foxygen. I actually saw this guy break his leg in half, the main singer in Minneapolis. He was jumping rather... It's like when somebody wants to do parkour, but they don't know how. He jumped from one amp to the other amp, slid off of it, and broke his leg. And plummeted.

0: You just heard from Super Furry Animals, Fire in My Heart, and Eve 6, I Want to Bite Your Face. Still doing it, Eve 6. The 6th, so many 6s. We didn't dare put another one in. Heaven in a Black Leather Jacket. Foxygen, San Francisco. And we started out with Third Coast Percussion and Philip Glass. Speaking of super furry animals, I was telling my friend how I didn't expect before I had kids how I would just be constantly in a collision with somebody else's body. Someone would also be jumping off a couch onto me, and that I like to watch videos of other primate parents to make myself feel better about my parenting. I love when, like, a small orangutan will really get after its mom, and the mom will be dragging the baby by the foot through the enclosure or wherever it's living. At least I don't do that. I pick up my kids. Take that, orangutan mom. up next. I'm trying to think of, like, what song do you think would be best for like thinking about if you were a different primate?
1: I don't have a primate, but we could listen to My Tiger, My Heart.
0: My Tiger, My Heart. That's a good one. A tiger mom instead of a gorilla.

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Acting as both wheel and steed, the man began to lead the horses and to bleed to death, but he carried the man in purple home free. How

0: You just heard from Xiao Chan, and that is Glimmer. And here we have a little bit about the artist and the song.
1: Xiao Chan is a very big celebrity in China. He's an actor. He started out on a show called The Untamed, which catapulted him to fame. And now you can find him on many advertisements and things. But yes, he released his album Woman, which was his first album of songs. And I love his beautiful voice.
0: Before that was Stephen Merritt. The man in purple dashed out of the castle. That's right. And before that, which was the prequel, The Song of the Humble Serf. The man in purple is mentioned in The Song of the Humble Serf. If you are a fan fiction connoisseur, you will see lots of purple ensembles. I've been making a bingo card for fan fiction, and one of the spaces is purple ensemble, because for whatever reason, tons of fan fiction authors, their favorite color is purple. And one thing about people whose favorite color is purple is they're going to tell you in one way or the other. They're going to turn a man who is like the biggest jock in the world, all of a sudden that guy's in a three-piece purple suit. They also really love like cufflinks and whatever that middle band is called on a suit, a cummerbund. but I shouldn't go too far down that road or I'll never stop talking. Vashti Bunyan, Diamond Day, Mikel LaRue, Voodoo American. I thought that one was going to go like too much into the murder ballad. I was like, oh, I hate when a song springs a murder of a woman on me. But then it turns out into she's into murdering, too. So she's a cannonball, a mean woman who's a cannonball. May we all aspire. And we heard Stala Danza from Ula Pirtajarvi from Honkandaka. Two songs that featured children. And the song before that was The Boy Least Likely To. My Tiger, My Heart. You're listening to WPRB Princeton, and I promised you an animal. And today's animal is the worm. So what's interesting about the worm Wikipedia is, first of all, when you open it up, it says, for other uses, see worm, disambiguation. And when you click on worm, disambiguation, it says, a worm is an animal with a long, cylindrical, tube-like body and no limbs. So technically, snakes are worms. Snakes are worms. All kinds of things. So technically also the worm is an obsolete taxon, because that's a really weird way to classify animals. It's just like, if you're a tube, you're a worm. But I like it. I like that if you are a tube, you are a worm, because it encompasses pretty much every group of animals on the planet. So anyway, the worms that we're talking about, and people won't give it up, even though they're trying to tell us is obsolete. And there's been a little bit of a war in the editing of Wikipedia about the worm. They won't give it up, because now there's an informal grouping. In the 13th century, worms were recognized as a part of category of reptiles that consisted of egg-laying creatures, snakes, various fantastic monsters, lizards, and assorted amphibians. Vincent of Beauvau, a Dominican friar, that's what he wrote about. So there you have it, a fantastical creature, assorted amphibians, were monsters. Monsters is worms. But you know what's not a worm? Ringworm. Ringworm is a fungus. So if you were planning on telling somebody you have worms today and actually you have ringworm, you cannot. I'm forbidding you. You need to go get a different kind of worm before anyone's going to respect you for telling them that you have worms. And if you're wondering, can worms have legs? The answer is yes. I will link the most disgusting picture of the day for you from the velvet worm. Somebody has dissed the velvet worm on the Wikipedia, calling them commonly known as velvet worms for their velvety texture and somewhat worm-like appearance. Tell me, Jenny Jo, is this somewhat worm-like?
1: I think it's extremely worm-like.
0: Yeah, extremely worm-like. So we've veered off into velvet worms because I'm going to link the picture because they are definitely worms, somewhat worm-like. And they also have legs, and they hunt by glue trapping. They release an adhesive slime where their prey gets caught. They have antennas, but the antennas are not like insect antennas. They really don't know what the antennas do, which is wild. They might be using them for mating. In some species, they think they might use them as, mating. I said yuck because in the Wikipedia, somebody has included a video of the velvet worm spraying its adhesive slime. It has slime glands, which they think turned from legs originally in the evolution of this animal into slime glands. So there is hope for you that someday your leg maybe could turn into a slime gland and you could become a worm. Nothing's stopping you, really. So another thing about the velvet worm is they only live in microclimates with high humidity. Otherwise, they shrivel up into little dry bits.
1: Similar to a tardigrade, I believe.
0: Yes. And they molt their skin every 14 days. So it has a hexagonal skin, a hexagonal pattern on its skin. And then the outside of the skin shifts off. If you want to read more about the velvet worm, you really should. It's a fascinating article. What you really want to know when you're looking for worm news is how does it digest? Well, since it's a tube, it has a really interesting system. So it has kind of a mouth, two salivary glands. It has a proto mouth, and then it has a front intestine, which mixes with the saliva and mucus and enzymes. And then what's interesting is its tube, after it goes through the front, through the esophagus into the front intestine, it's not lined with like the kind of cells that other animals have that have digestive systems. Instead, it only has a single layer of epithelial tissue. So it's not indented. So I don't even know how these animals are pushing the food through their bodies. They don't have the musculature. Very mysterious. And then after it goes through the body, the stuff it couldn't digest just comes out the end via, listen to this phrase, a flagellated conductor. A flagellated conductor called a nephri. How would you pronounce this?
1: Wait, can you highlight it? Oh, a nephriduoduct?
0: Yes, a nephridioduct. A flagellated conductor to the nephridioduct. To the opening at the base of the nearest leg. So the worm, are you confused? This is like a maze. This is a maze of a worm, and I'm trying to figure out how is this working. But I do know that there's a flagellated conductor. I need a flagellated conductor in my life to flagellate me to conduct my business correctly. But I'm not going to go into its reproduction because it needs a little privacy. And it's quite long, like how they mate and how they have babies. I will tell you that the Wikipedia has a really gross phrase. It wants to explain to you what a uterus is. So here's the phrase. In live-bearing species, each exit channel divides into a slender oviduct and a roomy womb, the uterus, in which embryos develop. So anyway, if you are in a dark, humid environment and you see a velvety-looking worm with long antennas, you might be in the environment of the velvet worm. And they do live in South America in the Caribbean. And they are afraid of light. So, you know, there you go. I will include the velvet worm Wikipedia for you to peruse at your leisure when you are being flagellated by your conductor. Up next, which is the most song on here you think that sounds like it has a flagellating conductor?
1: Maybe I'm a Man by Pulp.
0: Ooh, we're going up, we're going up. I'm a Man. Oh, it was already playing. Let's play it. I'm a Man by Pulp.

In case you thought you were done with worm business, you were not, because I found out more about this, the velvet worm, which is that they live inside rotting logs together, and they live in social groups. They have a surprisingly complex social group, and they maintain their dominance through aggression and submissive behavior. So the dominant female always feeds first, followed in turn by other females, then males, then the young. We love a matriarchy. So it says, social hierarchy is established by higher ranking individuals will chase and bite their subordinates while the latter are trying to crawl on top of them. To which I say, big mood worm, big mood. So in adolescence, they're not aggressive at all until they get big enough and old enough, and then they battle it out for control of the rotting log. They will abandon their prey as soon as the sun comes up because they don't want to turn into husks and return to their log. So another really funny thing about this animal is its eyes are so useless that its antennae have grown up in front of the eyes, obscuring their sight. So when they're hunting, they just leave their slime all over their prey and then wait and come back and eat it. And they even have a hierarchy for that. The dominant female eats first in the first hour. No other animal is allowed to approach her table. Her table. Anyway, these things would be absolutely terrifying if they were big. Think of a humid planet that's populated by these social velvet worms. Up next, we are going to play Solar Waltz because we are banishing the velvet worms from the air. Do you hear that? If you're a velvet worm and you're listening, you better get back into your rotting log because the sun is up and the waltz is soloing.

So you just heard Owen Pallett, took you 2 years to win my heart. Pulp was in there with I'm a Man. And Cosmos Sheldrake, Solar Waltz. 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And WPRB wants you to know about the Amistad Law Project. The Amistad Law Project is a West Philadelphia-based public interest law center that provides free and low-cost legal services to Philadelphians and those incarcerated in Pennsylvania's prisons. Additionally, they advocate for laws and policies that reflect their vision for a new justice paradigm, organizing events and activities to educate the public on their rights and the law. Support their awesome work and learn more by visiting amistadlaw.org. This has been a public service announcement from WPRB Princeton, community-supported, independent radio. Up next, we have, let's see, I'm going to play for you, Mareba, Another Kin.

0: You just heard Kissing Things by The Sixths from Hyacinths and Thistles. Jenny Jo pointed out that that's the longest consonant sound you can make in English, sixths, and Hyacinths and Thistles, in an attempt by Stephen Merritt to be difficult to pronounce. But ha, little did they know that when I was a kid, I read that Greek orators would put pebbles in their mouths to learn how to do diction better. And so I did too. Teachers would make me come in from recess and they would say, "Show me your mouth. I know you have a rock in your mouth." And there's a radio joke. I looked up this. So Jenny Jo said, "Is that real or is that something that Victorians said, pretending to be Greeks?" And so I looked it up and there was a Reddit thread on it that included a joke about radio, which was, in announcer school, the teacher asks you to put marbles in your mouth. Then you read some copy. After you remove one, then another, and another. Once you have lost all your marbles, you are fit to be a radio announcer. Yep, that's true. Up next we have Tell Me How. And tell me how to find it. I'm scrolling. Here we go. Wait.
1: Let's have Wild World.
0: Ooh, Wild World. This is Cassandra Jenkins. And I gotta find it. Here we go.

0: Hey, this is a shout out for Danny, who is heading to sleepaway camp this morning out there in California, and he's up early for his breakfast. And for him, we played Raining Tacos by Perry Grip.
1: We also played the next song, Parade, which is Parado de Valdemosa. So, also, Meyer misses Danny, just so he knows. Keep Meyer's love in your heart. Up next we have, what should we play? Wish You Were Here?
2: Sure, that's,
1: I mean... Oh, that's a little depressing.
2: A slow sad song.
1: Yeah, let's not play a slow sad song about absence before an exciting new thing. How about Roller Coaster Ride?

0: You just heard three-way from the magnetic fields. That one is a request from AJ, who says, "Hi, long-time caller, first-time listener."
1: Hi, AJ.
0: And Jenny Joe said, "Oh, it's a stranger who is cool." I thought it was a stranger who was cool. You guys should play the magnetic fields three-way. So that's a request. Jeff Chang with
1: Wu Bie, the theme song from the Heaven Official's Blessing animated series.
0: And Ghost Train Orchestra featuring Jarvis Cocker with the Moondog song, "I'm This, I'm That." Agrupación Folklórica. And that one comes from the album series that I've been playing bits of every week, The Secret Museum of Mankind. This is from Volume 5. And these are field recordings that were recorded around the world between 1925 and 1948. So if you want to hear what music sounded like before too much homogenization caused by radio, super interesting. Super interesting to hear what sounds alike despite people being on other sides of the world. You can see how much they were corresponding with each other and learning songs from each other without the assistance of radio or recorded music. And of course, we heard Raining Tacos. We have 3 minutes left. One song, Jenny Jo, give it to us.
1: How about Baraxo by Malvina Reynolds? I said, how about Baraxo by Malvina Reynolds?
0: Yes.

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All right, I have had some coffee this morning. We started the show off with a little Best Coast, and in the background we will have Martin Denny with Exotica Volume 3. In preparation for my little gig with WPRB, not this Saturday, but next Saturday morning for the Arts Council Yard Sale. I will be there from 9 to 11 playing some of my favorites from my Exotica Lounge collection. Perfect for shopping and perusing and buying art from local artists. A little like early brunch. It's always a good time for some Exotica Lounge music. There's no limit to when you can play these lovely sounds to get you in the mood. And then the last couple of weeks, we talked about denim, specifically jeans and jean jackets. And I do have a follow-up to last week. Last week, I waxed poetic about a jean jacket. Well, was it a jean jacket or was it not a jean jacket that I had in the 80s? It was a Ralph Lauren brown floral jacket with rivets. And it looked like the shape of a jean jacket, but it wasn't necessarily denim material. Anyway, my friend asked if she could see a picture of it. I went looking and actually found the jacket on eBay. And I'm going to be honest, I have looked for this jacket off and on over the years and have not found the exact jacket. And I just got notification from the U.S. Postal Service that it has been delivered to my house. So I don't have it. It literally got delivered as I was about to go on the air. So it was very exciting. And I learned all sorts of things about the vintage marketplace for denim clothing. And I know some of you all have sold some of your clothing or in the vintage marketplace. So I'm excited to have it. I actually think it was probably a little more than what I paid for, but not a whole lot more. And we'll see. I hope it fits. Everything was so big in the 80s. I actually pulled out some of my older flannel shirts that they do fit me. So what was I wearing? My clothes like 4 sizes too big, I guess so. Anyway, so that is an update on the jacket. Now, the thing that I will be interested to know is that I got turned into the principal's office for wearing denim, which was a violation of the dress code. Now, that's an older eye. Will I agree that it is a denim jacket, or was that an overreach? I don't know. Time will tell. But so the thing I thought we would talk about today is more

repairing, which is still everybody is repairing and embellishing. So we're going to, I guess we'll really talk more embellishing, not just denim, but really anything that you're wearing. We'll talk a little bit about sashiko, which is a Japanese technique. It means little stabs. We'll talk about that today. Talk about some hand quilting, a couple little books that I've come across that I think are really sweet. And yeah, and then lovely music. Last week, I thought was a little like down, which I definitely am trying not to do today. But as I was getting ready, I was going through my records to get ready for next week, and I came across Peter Pan. So we're going to start with that, and then I'll be back in a little bit with some more music. 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

0: 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This is Stitching Pink, DJ Stitching Pink. You were listening to Jacqueline Francoise with Le Ciel from 1958. Then Fabienne Del Sol with some new music. I heard about a friend, Claude Fontaine. Yes, that was new music. Claude Fontaine with Green Ivy Tapestry. Irena Mancini with Do It, You Stole the Rhythm from Undo the Blue from 2023. Then we had a little Esquivel, To Love Again, 1957. And then Jane Morgan, a Stitching Pink favorite, with Summer Wind off of her 1965 release In Gold. And we started everything off with the main title from Walt Disney's Peter Pan. So we're going to discuss, talk a little bit about sashiko stitching, which is very trendy, and we're seeing it a lot in ready-to-wear, but it is a very old stitching technique that means little stabs. It is a Japanese technique that has been around since, I believe, the 1600s or so. And it was a way to use indigo. They used indigo fabric, which was plentiful, with white cotton thread. And it first came into existence during the Edo period. But really, by the late 1800s and the early 1900s, it had evolved into winter work for farming communities when it was too cold to go outside. And it was really designed to be useful. So as you had fabric that or clothing that wore out, in order to keep it in use, you would add other patches of fabric, and then you do reinforcing stitching over top of it. So it could be older garments that you cut up, and again, all of it was to keep it in rotation. And you see it a lot with coats and jackets, and generally it's a very plain running stitch, though recently I've seen a lot of, not just recently, but you can buy books of actual sashiko designs, very architectural designs, straight lines, curved lines that you repeat over and over again. So you can buy printables that you can print out and trace. You can buy templates that you can trace onto fabric. There are pre-printed fabrics with the lines already on them that you can use to make things like tablecloths and napkins and handkerchiefs. Or in Philadelphia, right in our backyard, there is a company called Approved Textiles, and they sell sashiko designs on a fabric that is really, it's like a stick and stitch. They also have a lot of mending supplies, and they actually even have sashiko designs for your favorite sports team, such as the Eagles. And these are visible mending transfers that you can, I think these are,
1: and
0: you gently press down the adhesive, and then you can stitch on the lines. So then when you're done stitching, you just rinse away the stabilizer. So these are a great way to do sashiko designs, where you actually stick the design on, you can actually trace the design on. Mostly what I do is just a running stitch. And the other thing about sashiko is the thread specifically. It is a very strong, almost like a, it's not like a DMC cotton floss. It's a lot stronger and thicker. And typically, until recently, you pretty much could only get it in white and maybe blue. But now there's tons and tons and tons and tons of colors. And you can look online and find supplies. Also, a lot of quilt stores and embroidery stores will have these supplies. And the other important thing is a very sharp needle. I think I've talked about Sashiko needles before. I'm a big fan of the needles because they are very long and very sharp and great for going for multiple layers. Because if you're going to do Sashiko mending, you are going through multiple layers of fabric, be it some sort of denim or a chambray or cotton or linen. And so you want a very sharp needle. The other thing with Sashiko, one of the other supplies, is that you use a palm thimble. So instead of a thimble that you wear up on your finger, this actually slides down your finger and comes onto your palm, and it have little tiny divots on in it. And you use that to push the needle through. And again, think of this is just a way of assisting you getting that needle through all the fabric. And because you're often loading what we call like loading the needle with stitches. So anyway, that was a very rambly description. Sashiko thread. Sashiko means little stitches, and you can get templates, transfers, or pre-printed fabric that has the stitches marked on them. You want a Sashiko needle, a palm thimble. I highly recommend this, having just used one for the first time myself with Sashiko, and it was a game changer. And then the Sashiko thread is a very specific kind of thread. It is made in Japan, though you can still use cotton floss or pearl cotton. But I love the look of Sashiko thread because it's not shiny, which I think that means it's not mercerized or double gassed, or I'm not necessarily a specialist in all the different ways that Sashiko thread is prepared, but it definitely, it's really, really hardy and a really strong thread. So when we come back, we'll talk a little bit more about specific kinds of stitches and some other places that you can use Sashiko techniques. And then maybe I'll drop some links in here as well. We are going to get back to some more music here. And this is some music, new music from Soda Gumball.

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This is DJ Stitch in Pink with Stitch a Good Music You Can Craft To. That was a little Pavement off of Gold Sounds for those Gen Xers out there. A little Velvet Underground, I'm Waiting for the Man. Luna with Tiger Lily. Luna is on tour, or will be on tour, and I believe will be in New York City in September. Then we had Cuddle Magic, back from pandemic times with What If I. And then we started everything off with some new music from Soda Gumball with Glow in the Dark. And part of the reason why I kind of played, like, I guess a little bit like a retro set there, is because I am feeling fairly nostalgic about college radio and just independent radio in general. I think that obviously I live in the modern digital age just like you, but I am fighting against AI as much as I can every single day. And part of a way to fight against that is supporting local independent radio and college radio. And I know that talking about it here at WPRB, we are looking for a space. So if you are aware of commercial space in the area and someone that wants to lease or for something for us to buy to bring us all together and keep ready, bring it, because right now the college students, the Princeton students, are on campus and we are off site, and so we aren't working together. And one of the main reasons I love WPRB and I feel so passionately about this is working with students and working alongside students and supporting the next generation, doing college radio, independent radio, freeform radio, because the only way we keep this kind of craft alive is to have the next generation do it and see the beauty of it and how wonderful it is. And I have a college student myself, and she does college radio, and it's been such a great experience for her, just as it was for me back in the day. And my brother and some of my best friends were through that experience, and now having the honor to get to do that today for you and be part of the community doing freeform radio, where and no AI bot is picking out this playlist. I often think about this when I put together my shows. Could something even come up with what I do and what other DJs do here? We often are putting together our music on the fly. There are things that I play during today's show that I wasn't necessarily planning to play, and certainly other things. And then where else are you going to get a show where someone talks about mending and sewing and stitching, and other shows talk about like random bits of knowledge or habitat enrichment, and talking about, you know, interesting plants and animals and like music history and film history and all sorts of things. Anyway, so that's my plug for us, and then also letting you know how much I appreciate you and for listening. So today we have touched a little bit on sashiko stitching. So sashiko is both a noun and a verb. So you can do sashiko, you stitching, which means little stab. And actually, I should clarify that boro stitching is where you then add patches. So boro meaning rags. So again, this was a way for the lower classes to repair their fabric of their clothing, and then eventually it became more and more associated with Japanese textiles. And certainly we are seeing it in a lot of ready wear and a lot of crafts now. And

Sashko thread, which is a matte thread, a really strong, sturdy cotton thread. And it used to be it was just white and blue, and now we're seeing pink and variegated. Some of the suppliers are Lessienne is one of the suppliers of Sashko thread. It's actually, I think, Cosmos makes it. Olympus is another company. There are a number of companies you can find, and Snuggly Monkey is a great place where you can find things online for Sashko, and Brooklyn Haberdashery. But if you're local, and if wherever you are, if you can find a local embroidery store, or sometimes a lot of the quilt stores are now carrying supplies. And there's actually a lot of classes too, where you can go and learn these techniques. Doesn't require a sewing machine. Anybody can do Sashko. In fact, I taught my husband last week, and he really loved it. So if you're looking for some books, there is a book called Mending with Burrow, which is very good, Burrow, B-O-R-O. Another book that I like, I don't have this book, but I keep circling it, thinking, should I buy it? Sashko for Making and Mending, 15 simple Japanese embroidery projects. So where you would actually make little like drawstring bags. There's a book that I really like, and I'm gonna find it. I'll talk about it at the next break. That's also mending, that has mending designs as well as, so here's one, Sashko Mending. Mending with Sashko, the Japanese art of visible repair. So I know we talk about that a lot on the show. And there's quite a few. There's a number of books out there, but there's one I really like, and I should have just brought it with me, that that also has templates in it, which is a really, a really great book. So one of the things about Sashko is it's something that you can take with you. And I'm all about having some sort of little project so that you stay off your phone. You can buy these kits that have the pattern printed on it already. So you can make little trivets. You can make little handkerchiefs or napkins. I've seen people do things as large as tablecloths or wall hanging, and it will have the design pre-printed on it. And the skill in Sashko is really how fast you go and even your stitches are, but anybody can do this. So I would say if you are open to the idea of trying some needlework, Sashko is great. You can get a kit that has all of the basic supplies in it to get you started. And then from that point on, you will start looking around and think, oh, I could put Sashko in that. I could put Sashko in that. I could put Sashko in that. I've seen people put Sashko on and burrow mending on rugs. You can do it on drapery. You can do it on couches, old quilts, jean jackets. Obviously, we talk a lot about denim. I've seen that there are people who are doing Sashko and burrow style mending on sneakers. Yes, sneakers. So all sorts of different things you can do. And it's also a great way just to learn history in general, history of textiles and history of people and what they wore and why they used that certain sort of technique and what materials they had access to. So anyway, in Philadelphia, it's Approved Textiles. Again, check out your local quilt store or embroidery store, and there they may have more. We'll get back to some more music. This is from Paula Kelly. This is Party Line.

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And WPRB wants you to know about High Tops. 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This has been a public service announcement from WPRB Princeton, community-supported independent radio. We were listening to Little Ida with Dream Date. Fruit Bat's new music off of their album The Landfill from Merge Records with That Goddamn Sun. Sun. Although I'm happy to see it, so we've had some gray days. Natalie Bergman with Looking For You from 2025. April March, Love Is a Maze. That is with Aqua Surge. It's some new music. Munya with Sweetie. And then Party Line with from Paula Kelly with Dan Kanoka and Joe Morrow remix. Wharf Cat Records. We had some gray days that were both rainy, and then we had crazy smoke with the Canadian wildfires, smoke making it all the way down here and making it really dangerous. So that was a good time. It was, if you were crafty or you had hobbies, that was a good time to be inside and do some indoor activities. So speaking of an indoor activity, at the Arts Council, there is an exhibit, 10 Year of Threads, the Princeton Sankofa Stitchers Modern Quilt Guild's Journey Through Fabric and History, on view through August 8th. And they are doing a gallery talk and workshop Saturday, July 25th from 1 to 3. That is next week. 10 Years of Threads, the Princeton Sankofa Stitchers Modern Quilt Guild's Journey Through Fabric and History celebrates a decade of creativity, storytelling, and artistic expression through quilting. This exhibit features the work of guild members, showcasing a rich variety of themes and textile art forms that reflect the unique voices and styles of each maker. And I have the honor of knowing quite a few of the makers whose work is in this exhibit. So I, for one, am excited to see it. If you are listening to a rebroadcast of this show on Saturday morning, it is indeed Saturday afternoon from 1 to 3. And then next, the Saturday after that, on August 1st, WPRB will be at the Princeton Arts Council Yard Sale spinning music for you. I will be there from 9 to 11, and then we have another DJ on from 11 to 1. And so would love for you to come out and support Princeton Arts Council and WPRB. And we've been talking about Sashiko and Burroughs Stitching, which is a Japanese embroidery technique and mending technique. And the book I was trying to think about in the last break is The Mending Directory. It has techniques for both reweaving textiles and then also using Sashiko style stitching to repair your clothing. And I really, I like Sashiko style mending because I think the needles are awesome. I love the technique being not perfect and visible, and it's not necessarily a quick way to repair something. Obviously using a sewing machine is quicker, but I love when you do any sort of hand work, that the energy that you're transferring from yourself into that garment. And also Sashiko style mending makes a very sturdy, strong garment, and hopefully you'll get lots more use out of it.
We'll get back to some more music. We have just 23 minutes left. I've really loved being here with you on this Monday morning. It's always a great way for me to start my week. And I wanted to do a little bit of Isabel Campbell, Running Down a Dream, which is a fantastic cover. Enjoy.

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Suspend DJ Stitching Pink with music you can craft to. Stitch It Good, music you can craft to this Monday morning. Or if you're listening on Saturday, this has been a rebroadcast. Again, thanks for listening, and I will be back next Monday. All that's left is to say goodbye, and stay tuned. More great music coming your way.

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of 3 o'clock, if there's something you want to hear, you can meet us over at the playlist. 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A lot of great music ahead today, including a lot of reissue music. There's a lot of stuff that is... that has been reissued, that is pretty prime this this last week. We have new music from Janelle Leppin. We have new music from Gary Bartz, I believe, will be all ahead. But some very cool reissue stuff from Woody Shaw and some others. So stick around. Let's get things started here. Some great vinyl to get to today, which is not really at an arm's length the way I would like it to be. But we are going to start off this set with some music from Matthew Shipp from his album New Orbit, a real classic, featuring Wodato Leo Smith on the trumpet, William Parker on the bass, and Gerald Cleaver on the drums. Matthew Shipp here on piano, recorded back in the year 2000. I think Matthew Shipp's getting ready to have a whole batch of new releases happening in this last part of the year. But let's hear this one from back in 2000. This is called New Orbit. It's music from Matthew Shipp here on 103.3 WPRB Princeton Community Supported Independent Radio.

103.3 WPRB. Pulling things together here with some music from the Albert Mangelsdorf Quartet with two T's, Never Let It End. That's the title cut from that 1970 release, a surprise, part of a whole batch of beautifully remastered LPs and CDs from the MPS label from out of Germany. Albert Mangelsdorf on the trombone here, Heinz Sauer on the tenor and alto saxophones, Gunter Lenz on the bass, and Ralph Hubner on the drums from this 1970 date from the Albert Mangelsdorf Quartet here on 103.3 WPRB. Also on that set, we heard new music from the James Brandon Lewis Quartet from their new release Omni, just out on the Intact label. We heard the tune Spirit of the Living God featuring James Brandon Lewis on the tenor sax, Erwan Ortiz on the piano, Brad Jones on the bass, and Chad Taylor on the drums. And the very top of the set was a beautiful little piece from Matthew Shipp, the wonderful pianist there, with something from his album New Orbit, the title cut from 2001. And now I got all my info together. I came in a bit of a of a bustle, but things are going cool now. We do have new music from Gary Bartz with the London group Your Brother's Keeper coming up, a release out on the Brownswood label. Woody Shaw's Song of Songs, I think this 1972 date's pretty much gone unreissued in recent years. We're going to hear something from that. We have new music from the cellist Janelle Leppin with her new Realist Trio, all ahead in the show here. Later on, new music from the Twisted Teens and Holy Wave and some groovy stuff from Lito Pimienta and more. So stick around. But very excited about this release. Somehow this passed me by all these years. It came out on the Evolver label. Not a label I'm very familiar with. Back in 2003, a collaboration between Bill Laswell and Pharoah Sanders. Recorded in West Orange, New Jersey in 2003, and featuring on the cornet Graham Haynes, Nicky Skopelaitis on guitar and electric sitar, Jeff Bova on keyboards, Bill Laswell on bass, keyboards, and flute, Trelock Gertu on tabla and voice, and Pharoah Sanders on tenor sax and flute. This is called Morning Tala. And newly reissued, out on vinyl now. New music from Pharoah Sanders and Bill Laswell here on 103.3 WPRB, Princeton Community Supported Independent Radio.

103.3 WPRB Princeton. That's music from SML from their debut back in the year of 2024. I barely remember it, but it was their self-titled debut. We heard it, Feed the Birds, from SML. SML features Jeremiah Chu on the synths and the organ, Josh Johnson on saxophone and electronics, Booker Stardrum on drums and percussion and organ, and Gregory Allman on guitar and effects, with Anna Butters on the electric bass. Their new one out is a real gem, and it has two side-long cuts, but I've already played both of them, so I kind of feel like stepping back to some of the earlier stuff. But we also heard Booker Stardrum, who was the drummer for the band. He's got a release out this year that slipped past me on the Wee Jazz label called Close Up on the Outside. That features some of the SML people here as well. It's Anna Butters on the bass, Logan Hone on alto saxophone, Lester St. Louis from the band Fly or Die with Jamie Branch. He's here on the cello. And Booker Stardrum on drums, percussion, synthesizer, and electronics. At the top of the set was that new reissue from a rare one from Pharoah Sanders and Bill Laswell. The album's called With a Heartbeat and has a heartbeat sort of pounding throughout the whole record. We heard Morning Tala. And it is 54 minutes past the hour. 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Let's pull out some of that new music that the show is famous for. We have a new one from Janelle Leppin, the cellist who has her own ensemble, the Volcanic Ash Ensemble. In fact, we'll hear something from that band right after this, because they have a new record out this year as well. But this is from a forthcoming trio album that's going to be out in September on the Out of Your Head label, called The Realist, and she calls this band her Realist Trio. Featuring on the bass, Devra Hoff, Chad Taylor on drums and Mabira, and Janelle Leppin on the cello and the Prophet 5 keyboard. This is called Walking Through a Party. Real could have rock 3/4 beat here. From Janelle Leppin, from her forthcoming album, The Realist, here on 103.3 WPRB Princeton. 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

103.3 WPRB Princeton. Wowza's a favorite cut of mine. That's the great Ornette Coleman from the album Body Meta. And the name of that tune is Voice Poetry, a real classic from 1978. And yeah, it comes with a with a nice little insert that folds out. A fantastic band here. This is the Primetime Band featuring Ronald Shannon Jackson on the drums, Charles Ellaby on guitar, Bern Nix on guitar, and Jamaluddin Takuma on the bass, on the alto saxophone, Mr. Ornette Coleman. And I did go see Jamaluddin Takuma at the Grounds for Sculpture this past Saturday night when everybody was being warned to stay inside because of the storm. There was still, almost full attendance at the show for Jamaluddin and Marshall Allen from the Sun Ra Orchestra. And I was a little dumbstruck by just how vigorous and wonderful Marshall Allen was. He, walked up to the bandstand by himself, and then once he got on the bandstand, started doing a little dance and everything. It was pretty exciting. And then he got down to some blowing on the saxophone, and a hot, hot band there featuring Edgar Bateman, the great drummer's grandson, playing trumpet, a really wonderful guitar player. I'm not going to remember her name, but she was fantastic. The whole band was a great mix of generations, and Jamaluddin just always seems to know how to throw a party. And speaking of Marshall Allen, he's going to be here on the Princeton campus at the MacArthur Theater this September 3rd, playing with the Sun Ra Orchestra. And we're media partners with the show. I'm going to be DJing there, and we're going to have some interviews coming up soon with members of the orchestra. Stick around for that. That's going to be happening here. We're going to have some tickets to give away as well. So keep that date in mind, September 3rd, the Sun Ra Orchestra at MacArthur Theater. Up now, we have new music. I was sort of surprised to find this. I think it was recorded back in 2019, but just out, a collaboration between the great saxophone player Gary Bartz, joined by the London group Your Brother's Keeper. It's Ali McSween on the pianos and synthesizer and modular effects, Axel Kanner Lindstrom on the trumpet, Tom Dillon on double bass, Tim Doyle on percussion, and Chelsea Carmichael on the tenor saxophone. She's worked with Shabaka Hutchins before. Jake Long here on the drums, and on the saxophone, Gary Bartz. This is called Cauldron. Recorded, I believe, live to analog in the studio. It's called Where Rivers Meet. It's out on the Brownswood record label. This is Gary Bartz and Your Brother's Keeper here on 103.3 WPRB Princeton, community-supported independent radio.

103.3 WPRB Princeton. That is music from Woody Shaw, the great trumpeter, from a forthcoming reissue on the Contemporary label, originally recorded in 1972. The album's called Song of Songs. We heard the tune The Goat and the Archer, featuring Benny Maupin on the tenor saxophone there, Manuel Boyd on the flute and tenor saxophone, George Cables on piano, Henry Franklin on the bass, and Woody Theus on the drums. Woody Shaw there on 103.3 WPRB Princeton. I was wondering what the goat and the archer was talking about. I think it's talking about a Latin and South American restaurant that was in Harlem back in the day. The archer and the goat. I think that's the root of that tune there. Before Woody Shaw here on WPRB, you also heard Gary Burton and his quartet with Eberhard Weber on the album Passengers from 1976. We heard the tune B&G, Midwestern Night's Dream. The band there featuring on the bass Steve Swallow on the guitar, Pat Matheny, who wrote the tune there, and Don Gottlieb on the drums. Gary Burton, of course, on the vibes. And Eberhard Weber on the acoustic bass, I believe. And Gary Bartz, and Your Brother's Keeper was the top of the set. Cauldron from the album Where Rivers Meet, out on the Brownswood Recordings label. And I mentioned that was recorded in 2019. That's not true. It was just recorded, late last year. And they originally gotten together and collaborated back in 2019. They actually have a previous album together on the Night Dreamer label as well. And you're here with Dan Buskirk in the last 15-20 minutes of the jazz part of the show. Stay tuned. We're going to have rock and freeform sounds happening here as well. And let's get into some more music. I have a bunch of vocal stuff to get to before we head out here. We have music from Jimmy Scott that is recently reissued. I'd never seen this album. This was an album he self-produced and before his big comeback around 92, I believe. This was the record he would sell at his gigs. And when I first saw him, I think this was the band he still had with him. He called them the Jazz Expressions. They were led by Kenichi Shimazu on the piano, Hilliard Green, the great bass player, Brian Kirk on the drums, and Alvin Fleith on the tenor saxophone. Jimmy Scott, a one-of-a-kind singer, his androgynous voice sounding somewhere between male and female. But he writes three tunes on this record as well, which was a surprise. I didn't know he did a lot of writing. But he did write this title cut, Doesn't Love Mean More? Newly unearthed music from the great Jimmy Scott here on 103.3 WPRB Princeton Community Supported Independent Radio.

If you want to get to heaven, I'll tell you how. Keep your hand on the gospel plow. Keep your hand on the plow. Hold on. And if that plow shall fit your hand, it'll land.

I saw you first. How well do I remember a stranger on the street? And when I saw no ring upon your finger, my heart skipped a beat. You sowed the seeds of love that soon must flower. You got my motor racing 90 miles an hour. I don't believe I ever felt infatuation with such a crazy sting. I had never knew a heaven here on earth where every day was spring. So tell me if there's no hope.

The great Ernie Andrews here on 103.3 WPRB Princeton. Was he out of Baltimore originally? He is heard on Fine Effect on Cannibal Adderley record they collaborate on. There he is from 1964 on the Dot label, Human, from Ernie Andrews here on 103.3 WPRB. We also heard Dave Frischberg from back in 1956, the only original on that album. He went on to be known as quite a songwriter. The album's called Yardbird Suite. We heard You're the Dangerous Type from Dave Frischberg. We heard Ken Henderson, who just went by the name Ken, and this record was called Ken Again. Kind of a one-man band there with himself overdubbing his own vocals. We heard a wonderful traditional there called Hold On. From out of Davenport, Iowa, that was something I liberated from a bargain bin on a whim and really paid off. Fantastic bass voice there from Ken Henderson. Jimmy Scott at the top of the set, Doesn't Love Mean More, the title cut. From a recent reissue from 1990, a Modern Harmonic are responsible for putting that back on the market on LP and on CD as well. And it is 1 minute past the hour. 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That's going to be the end of the jazz section of the show, but stick around. Lots of great stuff ahead. Lots of really cool new stuff ahead, including new music from Fortet. And from the Austin band Holy Wave and Eka Vandal, some Twisted Teens. We're going to take a look at all three of the records they've released in the last year or so, and some more stuff ahead. So stay tuned here. 103.3 WPRB, Princeton Community Supported Independent Radio.

103.3 WPRB Princeton. That's one of the more sublime records of the week, at least. I was really smitten with this one this weekend. It's from Gelato Tropical. That's Gelato Negro and Reina Tropical, to L.A.-based Latin producers who've come together and made this wonderful record together on the Psychic Hotline record label. It's called Gelato Tropical, and we heard De Jacques Kerr. We also heard Lido Pimienta from out of Colombia originally. That's from a new record called Carabena out on the Anti label. We heard Libula with Anamacho. And I was very taken with a record earlier this year called La Baliza, and it never seemed to appear. And then I heard this new one was coming out, and it turns out that they are together in a double record package. How about that? Two new discs from Lido Pimienta. We heard Pigeon, which will be out soon on the Memphis Industries label. And we heard the tune Future Country from the album Alta National from Pigeon. Yassine Nana from a new compilation on the Bongo Joe label, Modern Pop from Mauritania from 1984 to 1989. We heard Bustan El Ekar, a little rhythm box sound from Yassine Nana there. Patrick Cowley from the album Some Funkettes. We heard the old Tony Borello tune, Dynamite. Marius Aguayo and The Beat from his album Ananoa, and the top of the set was Debit, a Mexican-American artist from out of New York City. Their new one is called Potpourri. We heard Two Places at Once from Debit. And you're here with Dan Buskirk for a little less than a half an hour. I think we're expecting DJ Tiz to be up at the top of the hour. Everybody's been excited about the band from out of New Orleans by the name of Twisted Teens. They've put out three records in a very short while, I think in the last year and a couple months maybe. And they're all pretty fantastic, all sort of garagey punk kind of stuff. Full of great short songs, and since the third one has just come out, I think I'll play a cut from all three of their records. The latest is called Florida Water Blues, out on the Chain Smoking label. This is called Weather the Season, a quick set of music from Twisted Teens here, 103.3 WPRB Princeton, community-supported independent radio.

Nothing is real. That's Star Drive from 1972. Behind me doing Strawberry Fields Forever. Let me tell you what we heard in that set, and I'll get out of here and make way for DJ Tiz. The Limonagnas, live at Beaubourg, just out. We heard the tune Salvation from that French band. L7 for the late, great Jennifer Finch. We heard Pretend We're Dead from the classic Bricks Are Heavy. Sharp Pins, the new power pop band, have a new one out, Mod Mayday 23. We heard B-A-B-Y, Baby Love. And three from the Twisted Teens, Is It Real from Blame the Clown. Sister Heat from their self-titled release. And Weather the Season from their new one, Florida Weather Blues. And that's going to do it for me, Dan Buskirk. Stay tuned. DJ Tiz is up next. Thanks a lot for everybody who came out to the chat, everybody who listened. I'll be back with you next Monday, spinning more jazz and beyond here on 103.3 WPRB Princeton, community-supported independent radio.

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Good afternoon. You're listening to It Is What It Is on WPRB 103.3, New Jersey's only radio station. My name is Tiz, and today, this is what it is.

Well, well, well, here we are again. It's been 2 weeks, or nearly so. This is It Is What It Is, back from a little beach vacay, and really feeling that mood. And so today, beach songs. This, one of the original beach songs, is Passing Breeze from the video game Outrun, released 1993 originally, I think, but this is a 2006 PlayStation 2 re-release, which had a new arrangement of the soundtrack. So it's Hiroshi Kawaguchi rearranging a Takanobu Mitsuyoshi original, and that is on the Outrun 20th Anniversary Box, released 2007 by Wavemaster. Before this, we had Fergus McCready with Ford the River. That's off of a brand new thing of his called The Shealing Companion Pieces from Edition Records. Before that, we had Colony 9 from Xenoblade, originally released 2010. There was a, in my opinion, very extraneous remastering of the soundtrack that happened. That was the original. Yoko Shimomura, the best. Before that, we had Ebb, E-B-B-B, with Side On from their new Shallow Hits, released by Ninja Tune. Before that, we had Yuto Moritani with An Echo of Light on the Water's Surface, which is the title of today's show. That is off of the brand new Adventures of Elliot, the Millennium Tales, one of those high-definition 2D RPGs that Square Enix has been releasing lately. Before that, we had Grandma Love with Pasties by the Sea off of their self-titled release, brand new from Constellation Tatsu. And we kick things off with Akihito Hayashi's title theme to Bandai Golf Challenge Pebble Beach, released 1988 for the Nintendo. We're going to keep it splashy for a little bit. We're out in the waves. We're getting buffeted about in the most frolicsome way. But eventually we'll come in. We will take in the sights, have ourselves a cute little beach day, and then see what happens after. So enjoy the vibes, enjoy the sun, smell that coconut sunscreen, and I'll talk to you later. Thanks for being here.

Welcome back. 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As those of you who recognize the track might realize, it's a sunshiny kind of a playlist. This is Super Mario Sunshine, of course. It is Delfino Plaza. It is by the great Koji Kondo. Nothing more need be said. We have just gotten through a block of the skee-balliest, the carnival ridiest, the cotton candiest of songs. Before this, we had Dollar Brand, Don Cherry, and Carlos Ward with Waya Waya Goli off of the Third World Underground. That is a recently internationally re-released 1974 jazz album. Before that, we had Yoko Shimomura with Southern City Polpota. That is the first beach city in the video game The Legend of Mana, released 1991 for the PlayStation. Before that, we had I'm With Her with a lovely, bright, sun-drenched cover of The Obvious Child. That's off of Sing Me Alive, released 2026 by Rounder. Before that, we had Marsky with Reflecting off of the Thirsty Suitors soundtrack. It was, in fact, a little bit of a Marsky sandwich, because we had Diamonds from Boyfriend Dungeon as well. Boyfriend Dungeon is maybe the secret inspiration for this particular playlist. It is about a summer on a fictional Verona beach, spent in all kinds of hobbies and having fun. Between those two Marsky tracks, we had Melty Cannon with What a Kiss Sounds Like. That's off of their new album, Songs to Rest To, released 2026. And we kicked off this block with Sharp Pins doing Face of Youth Today, which is a cover of an old, I think, 1979 mod track. It's off of their cover album, Mod Mayday 23, which is just released. We are going to retire from the boardwalk fairly shortly. It's maybe time to go sit on the beach, watch the waves go by, watch the people go by, and maybe get ready for sunset. It's getting a little bit quieter, a little bit more restful, a little bit more contemplative, perhaps. But it's still going to be a lovely, beachy day. Thank you for being here, and I've got more songs for you soon.

0: dead.
1: Where you at?
0: Just got done feeding the horses, man. Cutting the grass. Hanging with the birds and the cicadas. Yeah, just want to say, I'm glad to be alive, man. Yeah, it's good to be here.

So here we are, camped out next to the waves, sand on our toes, enjoying life. Maybe wasting some time, maybe spending it, who's to say? This is Sands of Amber from Final Fantasy XIV, as composed by Masayoshi Soken. Before this, we had Devin Gilfillian with Glad to Be Here, off of his album Time Will Tell, 2026 release from Fantasy. Before that, we had an old hidden gem that was Ryu Umamoto with Movement 2 Nighttime from the Yuno soundtrack, Yuno. It's an old visual novel from 1996, released for the PC-98, and like most of Umamoto's work, it is quite something. Before that, we had the brand new Saatchi's Mirror with Out Loud. That's a single off their upcoming album from Constellation Tatsu. And before that, we had the hummed version of Sandbox from Darren Korb's Transistor soundtrack. That was Ashley Barrett on the hum. That soundtrack originally released 2014 for the game of the same name. We kicked off this block with Bird Vox's Wagtails off of their upcoming Shamming the Drama from Hudson Records. And we're going to continue to sit in front of the waves for a little bit. And as kind of this imagined summer evening goes on, because we're not quite there yet, at least not today. We'll see if we get called back into the ocean again, or maybe somewhere else entirely. But for now, it's just vibes. This is It Is What It Is on WPRB 103.3, New Jersey's only radio station. Thank you for listening.

So when I was making this playlist, I was getting towards the end and thinking about the way that when you sit in front of the ocean for long enough, there's this notion of the siren song, right? To be called into it or to be called somewhere else, to let the waves take you. And somehow in the same breath, I was also thinking about like, okay, you're out at the beach, you are watching the waves, maybe there's a bonfire dying down, and then you start to hear the music coming off the dance floor from the club behind the boardwalk. And I don't really know how to reconcile those two things, but I think there is a similarity there that we're going to try to straddle for the rest of the playlist. So maybe we're dancing down in Atlantis. I don't know. We'll figure it out. I'm not worried about it. This is Palm Tree Panic, The Bad Future, from Sonic CD, released in 1993. This is the American version of the game, which had a different soundtrack. It's Spencer Nilsson and David Young. And then we played it a couple of shows ago, and here it is in a more summery vibe. Before this, we had Kim T and Kobe, who I've been kind of obsessed with lately, with their song 25. That was released 2026 as a single by Fader. Before that, we had Mariode with Pool Room from the video game Hollow Vista, which I will eventually end up playing that entire soundtrack at some point as this show evolves. Maybe not this episode, but it's such a good soundtrack. It deserves all the airtime it can get. Before that, we had Plume Girl, brand new, with Twilight Blinks Open. That's off of a split EP called Every Day I Weave on the Great Loom from Sound is Language. I think that brings us up to speed. And so, as promised, Undersea Dance Floor? I'm not entirely sure. I know we're going to enjoy it, so here goes.

WPRB wants you to know about the Latin American Legal Defense and Education Fund. Latin American Legal Defense and Education Fund is a grassroots nonprofit organization formed to defend the civil rights of all immigrants in Mercer County and facilitate their access to health care and education, as well as to advance cross-cultural understanding in the Mercer County area. 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LALDEF relies on the generous support of our community of advocates and volunteers. 86% of their budget comes from donors. 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This has been a public service announcement from WPRB Princeton Community Supported Independent Radio. What we're listening to right now is Yuzo Koshiro, the OG. This is Blue Blue Moon off of the Super Adventure Island soundtrack, released in 1992 for the Super Nintendo. Before this, we had Game Genie Sokolov with another track off of what she says, and I can only hope isn't, her last album. It's called Final Flight. It's due to be released in a month or two. That track was called Love in the Mirror. We're going to hear some sirens coming up, both literally and figuratively, a different kind of literally. I don't know. There's a song called Sirens, and then there's another song that has sirens in it. There we go. They will call us into the waves, to the dance floor, all the places we need to go. 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Enjoy.

Well, all right, we have reached an ending of a sort. This is Dreams from A Summer's End, Hong Kong, 1986, featuring Dana Jean Phoenix. That is a 2020 visual novel with a very lovely, very sweet summer lesbian relationship. Before that, we had Kalela with Crystallize, brand new off of New Avatar from Warp Records. Before that, we had Pete Frogs doing a remix of Stardust Speedway from Sonic CD. That's off of his album Sonic and Chill 2, released 2025 by Game Chops. Before that, we had Chloe Kaye and Luke Alessi with Change off of their, I believe, upcoming Dance Again from Ninja Tune. We had the two Promised Sirens tracks. There was Song of the Isles from Hades 2. That was Darren Korb with Ashley Barrett and Aaron Yvette. And then we had Sirens by Melty Cannon off of Songs to Rest 2, released 2026. And that's our beach day. Thank you for tuning in. We've got the lovely Reedy Righteous coming up next during the New Music Hour. And I will see you all next week. Thanks again, and take care.

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Welcome to the New Music Hour. This is Rady Righteous with you on WPRB Princeton. We are going to start out with new music from Brian Bilston and the Catenary Wires, Under a Cat on WPRB.

0: seek me to be lazy, for I do not mean to slack. I know that there are jobs to do, not application that I lack. 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It's just I cannot move right now, because I'm underneath a cat.
1: Under a cat.
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1: Under a cat.
0: I sit and ossify.
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0: Please bring me a sandwich.

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I had so much to do today, but now it's all been scrapped. I can't get up and walk around, it's not as easy as all that. I'm a beanbag stuffed with bones, you see, I'm such a strange habitat. How long have I been here? It seems like most of the year. I've become a feline throne. I can't even reach my phone. Yes, I know it's absurd to pronounce all movement deferred, but she can't be disturbed, or she'll be mildly perturbed.

Muko with Alisun, a digital single from 2026, released in June. A British Burundian based artist. Those traditional lyrics from 1340 AD. Il Nachi before that with Bird from Here Comes That Crow, recently released EP. And we started with Brian Bilston and the Catenary Wires, Under a Cat from Pets Sounds from Skep Wax. It's a comp all about your pets. This is Reedy Righteous with your new Music Hour on WPRB. Let's go to Billy Strings and his new one.

That is Rail Card with Two Steps at a Time, featuring personnel from Dolly Mixture, Heavenly, and Trash Can Sinatras. It's their debut. You heard also Ziad Rabbani with Aani Tam from Anamush Kafir. It's a vinyl reissue from the 1985 original gem on cassette. And we started with Billy Strings, Burn the Other End, from So Much for Goodbyes, co-produced by T-Burn, Burnett, and Billy Strings. Among the gang vocals, Jack White III and T-Bone Burnett. And we shall move on our new music hour with Reedy Righteous. Let's go to Suji and Sue, WPRB, Princeton.

Julia Jacklin. That's I Wish featuring The Maze from Julia. And that drops on September 25th on 4AD Records. The backing vocals on that beautiful track from those Aussie sisters. They're a folk duo, The Maze. They also have a new one coming out soon, The Maze themselves. Also in that set, Oscuro from Keygen Church. That's the latest release from the Italian technologist songwriter Vittorio D'Amore. And the video apparently is vibe coded for changing GIF speeds. And Keygen Church says, and I quote, "Praise the code," end quote. I don't know if that's a tech bro or not, but if they're musically inclined, they're okay. We also heard Sujin Su with Fragments of Memory, released yesterday. This is Reedy Righteous, and I am bringing you the New Music Hour today on WPRB, this beautiful Monday in the East. Now we're going to hear from the Interlochen Tapes. Interlochen Tapes with Floating, written by Gordon Spangart. That's their first full album recorded in Gordon's garden shed.

the new one from Limiñanas with Salvation, live at Beaubourg, is the album. Released in June. The concert was performed and recorded on October 24th, 2025 in Paris at Centre Pompidou. We also heard Teamwork with Piper Has a Flashlight from Somebody's Gotta Do It. Drops on August 7th. Lise Sutter of Mirador. Called a teamwork because they texted from Leipzig and Baton Rouge to create that work. Also, the Interlaken tapes floating from Dance, the German band's first full album. And we are going to move on the New Music Hour here with yours truly, Reedy Righteous on WPRB Princeton. We're going to go to Jay Mita. Name of the song is 27 from Kazi Kwanzaa, which will be released on the 4th of September from Nyege Nyege Tapes out of Uganda, written by Jay Mita here on WPRB.

That was the Tanzanian Mita's second release depicting contemporary Dar es Salaam. It's from Nyege Nyege Tapes. Look forward to that on September 4th. And we have time for one more. This is Really Righteous, and it's been a pleasure bringing you New Music Hour today on WPRB. I hope to see you again in August. I'll be sitting in for Jen on the 14th. And I will see you again on the radio. Until then, be good to yourselves, be good to each other, stay cool, be kind. This is Milena Cole with Parallel from Okay, That's a Great Idea, because if I do that, then look forward to that on the 16th of August. Nashville-based Logan Honyak. This is Really Righteous saying, you're listening to WPRB Princeton and WPRB.com.

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Really cool last track there. Liked it a lot. This is DJ AWOL coming to you for the next 2 hours for the show Alboroto Organizado. It's also known as Organized Chaos. I haven't been on this slot for the last couple of weeks, so I'm really excited to get back into it today. You can reach out to me here at 609-258-1033 if you want to call us at the station. I'm also here on the chat at wprb.com/chat. Feel free to reach out with any thoughts, ideas, suggestions, anything that you're interested in chatting about. So I thought, you know, since we just finished up with the New Music Hour, I would go ahead and start off this set with an old song from John Scofield. It's off of the record Still Warm. So John Scofield, obviously known as a great jazz guitar player. This is some real 80s jazz funk cool stuff. I hope y'all enjoy it. The song is called Techno, although it does not really sound much like techno music. And reach out to us at wprb.com. And without further ado, let's hear some John Scofield.

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And you just heard Def Cab for Cutie off of their new album, Punching. I Built You a Tower. The song is called Punching the Flowers. I got a chance to see them play live on Friday in Philadelphia in a little bit of haze. And they put on a phenomenal show. Japanese Breakfast opened up for them. Got to check out more of that new album. Really like that track, Punching the Flowers. It's a lot more rocking than I was thinking about with Death Cab, but it's really, they played a great show. Highly recommend if you get a chance to see them play. For that, we had Damon Albarn and others with The Good, The Bad, and The Queen. For some reason, the only two musicians that are coming to my mind right now from the supergroup are Damon Albarn and Tony Allen, who is Fela Kuti's drummer. The song is called History Song. The album was released in 2007. They put out one more record in 2018, which I have not listened to. But I liked, you know, some of the songs on that record, and it was kind of a cool collection of musicians. I think one of the, maybe the bass player from The Clash is there as well. I'll get back to you on that, or if you know about it, just hit me up in the chat. Before that, we had The XX with Islands off of 2009's the album XX. Hadn't listened to that one for quite some time, so it was kind of fun to play that one again for you all on the radio here tonight. Had Wire with Mannequin off of Pink Flag, classic song, classic record, just great, music. Felt like I had to play it, so I went for it. We had King Gizzard and the Lizard Wizard with Empty before that off of 2014's I'm In Your Mind Fuzz. I have to admit that I have not really listened to that band as much as I would have liked, and that song was so good, I think I'm going to try to have to get more into their discography. For that, we had Blood Orange with It Is What It Is off of 2013's Cupid Deluxe, classic record as well. Started the set off with John Scofield and Techno off of 1986's Still Warm. And we're going to keep on moving forward with the music tonight. As hopefully you all have heard in the last set, I'm trying to play a bit of a mix of styles and everything like that. So the next track that I'm going to play is going to be an electronic track. The band is... I have never figured out how to pronounce this band, so I should learn during... the next break, so I can announce it correctly. Outtaker, I think they're a German group. The song is called Lateral. It's off of a 1995 album called Tri Repetite. Sorry for the pronunciation, but hope you enjoy the track. 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

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And you just heard Junior Walker and the All-Stars with These Eyes, which is a really nice cover of the song by the Guess Who of the same name. And I was originally thinking of playing another original track by Junior Walker and the All-Stars, but I just really love that cover, so I thought I would switch it up and play that one instead. Before that, we had Nilufer Yanya with Angels off of 2019's Miss Universe. I actually have not really gotten into that record as much. I've listened to some of the more recent albums that she's made, and I have to say that song was really good. It's really rocking. I think she's playing with, you know, more sounds than some of the more recent work, but I got to check out that full record in a little bit more detail. Before that, we had Amadou and Mariam with Sabali from Welcome to Mali from 2008. I believe Manu Chao was one of the producers on this record. They're a blind Malian couple. They play really cool music, and that the whole album is an interesting mix of genres, just a cool product of the mid to late 2000s. And then we had Diane Young before that with Vampire Weekend off of Modern Vampires in the City from 2013. And I just thought that would be a nice transition to a bit of a song with more energy than the previous one I had, which was the Peter Gabriel and Kate Bush tune Don't Give Up off of So from 1986. Really like that track. It's, you know, just kind of amazing. You had Peter Gabriel, who's one of the biggest pop stars in the 80s, working with Kate Bush. And, you know, the whole album has a lot of great songs. There's In Your Eyes and Sledgehammer, of course, very famous, big hits. But there are a couple of other songs that are definitely worth checking out. Highly recommend digging into that one a little bit beyond the big hits. We had Frank Penn with Give Me Some Skin before that off of Colt Cargo, Grand Bahama Goombay from Numero Group. And there's a whole album full of cool tracks from the Caribbean. Some are more reggae sounding, some are more kind of soulful like that one. Worth checking out more of those tracks from Numero Group. For that, we started off the set with Autiker with Literal off of 1995's Try Repete. Really like that tune. Apparently, some of their music can get even crazier, and so I am going to try to dig into some of their tracks moving forward here. All right, so before we continue on with more music, WPRB wants you to know about the Public Media Bridge Fund. For over 50 years, public media has connected countless Americans with trusted news, inspiring education, and cultural programming. But today, that system is in crisis. As many as 115 local public TV and radio stations could close following the loss of federal funding. 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I had a request just now for Kraftwerk's Trans Europe Express, which is a song that I very much would love to play on the radio. So I'm queuing it up here for you. That'll be the next song. You can reach out to me at wprb.com/chat, or you can call in again at 609-258-1033. Having a really good time tonight here. I'm DJ AWOL, and you're about to hear Kraftwerk with Trans Europe Express. 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

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Sorry about that. And you just heard Kala with Don't Hold Your Breath off of 2003's Televise, another album that came out when I was in high school, almost about to go to college, and had not really checked out the band so much. I like that track. It's a little bit of a slower one. Would definitely want to check out some more of their music. For that, we had XTC with Making Plans for Nigel. I love that track. It's a classic song off of Drums and Wires from 1979, Virgin Records. What can you say about XTC? They've got a lot of really great tracks. They've been around for a long time. And before that, we had Chick Corea's Electric Band with Cool Weasel Boogie featuring John Patitucci on bass. It's a nice little funky tune off of another album from 1986. For some reason, today is the day where I'm playing a lot of music from 1986, specifically the year right before I was born, 40 years ago today. Kind of crazy to think about that as I hurtle towards 40 years old. All right. Before that, we had Kraftwerk with Trans Europe Express. Trans Europe Express first released, I believe, in the 70s, references David Bowie and Iggy Pop, and is just a great tune. I'm really shout out to the person who requested that song. I'm sorry I didn't catch your name. I should have asked for it. That is my bad. All right, we're going to keep the train moving forward here. It's about another 30 minutes of music left for me to play for you all. I've really been enjoying this set so far. If you have any requests, call us here at 609-258-1033 and hit me up on the chat at wprb.com/chat. All right, next song we are going to play is by Robin Hitchcock and the Egyptians. It's called Heaven. I wanted to plug an interview that will be coming up with Robin Hitchcock on Tuesday, August 18th at 5 p.m. with DJ Esoterica on the Sonic Bloom. Make sure to check it out. It'll be a nice long interview with a legendary singer-songwriter who lives in Nashville, Tennessee now, I believe, which is the city I lived in right before moving here and to Vanderbilt for a PhD. And so definitely check that out when you get the chance. So without further ado, let's hear Heaven by Robin Hitchcock and the Egyptians. 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

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And you just heard Always with Next of Kin off of 2014's Always. Did not intend to do this, but I have two bands back to back that have double V's with Waves. Before that, with Linus Spacehead from 2010's King of the Beach. And then another kind of more guitar heavy track, John Paul Sartre Experience, with the song Elemental off the album Size of Food. Really like that track, have not listened to the rest of the record, will plan on doing that very soon. It's also pretty fun to have a band called the John Paul Sartre Experience. Let me know if you think they live up to the name in the chat. Before that, we had Professionals with the Backstabbers. That was originally done by the OJs, and it's a nice kind of reggae version of that track. Today, we've had a few covers. We had These Eyes earlier in the set by Junior Walker, originally done by the Guess Who, and just had an OJs cover right there. Emily A. Sprague with Double Moon before that. This is off of a new single that she just put out this year, off called Double Moon. There's a couple other tracks off of that. Emily Sprague makes some pretty cool electronic music, and just looking forward to hearing more from her. For that, we had a classic from Jose Gonzalez with Down the Line. He is Argentine by birth, Swedish nationality. So I wonder how he felt after that World Cup loss by Argentina just yesterday. It was a fun game for all who saw it. I will miss the World Cup. I had World Cup fever for sure. And then we started that set off with Robin Hitchcock and the Egyptians with the song Heaven. As I mentioned, August 18th at 5 p.m., Esoterica will be interviewing Robin Hitchcock. So be sure to check that out and put that one on your calendar. All right, I am just about to finish up here with my show. This is DJ AWOL. The show is Alboroto Organizado. I hope that you enjoyed it tonight. I will catch you next week. But before we go, I have one more track, a song called Morning Prayer, even though it is well into the evening here, by Kieran Hebden from Fortet and Steve Reed, the jazz drummer, off of The Exchange Session, Volume 1 from 2006. 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Catch you next week. DJ AWOL here. And the next set will be from Rosa Salas' Dream from 8 to 11 p.m. So be sure to check that out as well. As always, it's been a pleasure. 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

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They're available in over 20 stores across Pennsylvania, New Jersey, New York, and Virginia. For orders, as well as information on their community outreach, My Mama's Pies can be reached 7 days a week at 267-338-6724.